0: film that was seen by millions, but also one that starred Robert Redford and Dustin Hoffman.
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1: Sometimes people just can't get out of their own way, can they? And whoever rubber stamped this ought to have their head examined for cracks, leaks, and blunt force impressions. The state of South Dakota paid an ad agency $250,000 to come up with a new anti-drug slogan for their campaign to stop the rise of methadone addiction. And here's what they came up with. Meth. We're on it. Now, I don't know about you, but I am guessing these people must have been the very same ones that came up with the

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1: There isn't much I would not do for my sisters, but I think I would draw the line at this. A young man and his college-age sister are in a whole lot of trouble after he was caught impersonating her and attempting to take a very important exam, and he went all out too. Fake hair, women's clothing, makeup, and ultimately, what gave him away, an oversized bust area. I read the report. It says the man's unusually prominent female features drew attention, so instructors stopped him from taking the test. But it did not stop at least one instructor from passing along his phone number.
0: This is Riding with Rowdy
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He'd always stop right there and say,

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1: I would imagine one woman from Germany was feeling pretty proud of herself because she had lost 200 pounds and decided she had earned a little nip and tuck for her accomplishments, and I wholeheartedly agree. But she woke up after her surgery to notice that in addition to the excess skin that was removed, she also had herself a set of brand new boobs. Only thing is, she did not order them. She and her attorney are contemplating their next move while her husband is urging her to just let the whole thing go.
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1: Dumb ways to die. 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
2: A German tourist died from a cobra bite during a snake charmer's performance at a luxury resort in Egypt. I'm guessing they don't have much in the way of county fairs there. According to Bavarian police, the snake charmer event involved close interactions between snakes and audience members, including placing snakes around guests' necks. And the incident occurred when the venomous reptile slithered up the pants leg of a 57-year-old man. Following the bite, the man showed signs of poisoning and required resuscitation on site. Then he was transported to a nearby hospital for further treatment, but was dead less than an hour after his arrest.

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1: How stupid can some people be? While on vacation in the Carpathian Mountains, two women came upon a bear they described as gorgeous and alongside of it a cute little baby cub. Sensing that the mama bear, and I'm quoting here, wanted to be friends, one of these women rolled down the window, and that's when the bear grabbed her by the arm, by its claws, and by its mouth, and they say she would have suffered far more trauma and injury had it not been for her extra puffy padded jacket sleeve. Still, the injured party was transported to a hospital where doctors believe she will make a full recovery and be back to doing really dumb things before the summer is officially over.
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1: I know that there are plenty of you out there with a zest for living and a sense of adventure, but even if you have all of that and a taste for the unordinary,

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1: The top 10 list of the unhealthiest fast food joints in America is out, and Wendy's tops the list, which they should not be proud of. You can thank the Baconator for that. You get the meal deal, you are whooping down 2,100 calories, not to mention an insane amount of sodium and saturated fat. Now, at the bottom of this list was Chick-fil-A. And while Chick-fil-A will still maintain its dominance when it comes to getting you your food the fastest, the Wendy's drive-thru is guaranteed to get you to the cardiologist the quickest.
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2: Are you up for a bit of food news today? Ranch dressing, marinara, even ketchup, I get. But mayo on pizza? Yeah, that's a thing. 7% of people dip their pizza in mayonnaise, and frankly, these people must be stopped. 25% of us say we have tried at least 15 diet plans in our lifetime. I usually try new diets two at a time. That's the only way I can get enough to eat. And Bobby Kennedy urged schools to remove ultra-processed foods from their lunch menus and offer fruits, vegetables, and grains to produce healthier children. I'd say it's about time. The U.S. childhood obesity rate is so high that photos of missing kids can now only fit on gallon-sized milk cartons.
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1: When it comes to gambling, I am an impulse player. I buy lotto tickets occasionally, and every once in a while, I'll drop a buck or two in the slot machine. Statistically, that is really no way to win, but sometimes the odds will be in your favor. An airline passenger making their way through the Harry Reid Airport in Las Vegas decided to play the Wheel of Fortune slot machine last month. By the way, that one is my favorite. And how did they do? Well, not bad at all. They won a jackpot of $3.3 million. They have chosen to remain nameless, and I don't blame them.
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1: Perhaps the reason that Hollywood is making movies shorter these days is to give theaters more time to bring back something from the golden age, and that is the double feature. You heard it here first. That's what I think is happening. Fact is, in this economy, two pictures for the price of one would be an incredible value, though I am sure the second of those movies would bring far less to the screen when it comes to, you know, plot and A-list actors. But it might be cool to see what 21st century special effects and AI could do with a new adaptation of Attack of the Killer Tomatoes.
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1: We've all heard the phrase being caught flat-footed, and it applies in the case of our stupid criminal of the day, kinda sorta. It was a late-night burglary of a home in Argentina, and the man attempted to gain entry through the roof. I'm guessing the door or the window just wasn't challenging enough for him. But there was a dividing wall between these two rooms, and as he attempted to hoist his way over it, that's where the trouble began. He lost his footing, but thankfully one of his shoestrings broke his fall, but it left him suspended several feet from the floor, face first, with one leg dangling from the ceiling. It was his screams that woke the homeowners, and they called police.

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1: In Wichita Falls, Texas, there's a woman who's been arrested after a burglary took a strange turn on social media. See, Stephanie Davidson's in-home security cameras discovered someone named Misty Cape had been stealing from her home while she was on vacation. Well, Stephanie was eager to alert the community, so she shared those images to her neighborhood Facebook group. And in a stunning Facebook reply, Misty Cape declared, "People need to mind their own business. This woman called me trash just because I broke in her house and stole some stuff. She don't even know me." Cape has now been charged

communities across central West Virginia. Families have lost homes, businesses have been destroyed, and many of our neighbors are facing unimaginable hardship. Thank you so much for our flood relief drop on Friday. If you missed it, you can help the efforts by donating at 961kws.com. 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
1: Tell us something we didn't know. The American Time Use Survey has revealed a significant decline in socializing among Americans over the past two decades, and here is why. Smartphone use, plain and simple. Then there's the rise of remote work during the pandemic that's further kept people at home. And you also have lifestyle changes, including larger homes with comfortable amenities and the convenience of food delivery apps. That's made staying in a lot more appealing. Then you don't have to waste a whole lot of your time being around all those other people.
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1: I am asking for a little bit of honesty before we go. When was the last time that you and yours sat down for a dinner together at the family table? Because it is a fact that teenagers who eat dinner with their families actually have better mental health than those who don't, but nobody's really sure why. It's either because eating with the family makes teens feel loved and supported, or it's because no problem seems too bad when you compare it to watching grandma eating corn on the cob with her dentures out.
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0: 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His death at Point Pleasant is a tragic chapter, but his legacy as a fierce defender of his people remains etched in the soil of Mason County, honoring the First Nations of this land.
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2: Just like this past Monday with John Party, we've got another big Monday morning concert announcement. Hey, it's Rob Rio. Make sure you're up real early at 10 sharp for the latest big show unveiled and another chance for you to win tickets before you can buy them. We're going to do a ticket throwdown Thursday. 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
1: 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From the Walker, Chrysler, Dodge, Jeep, and Ram of Hurricane Studios. 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

Garth Brooks, American Honky Tonk Bar Association on Superstar Country 96.1 KWS. Good morning. It's Colin Rose back with you on this Sunday morning with Nikki Gilley. Here's Stand By Me.

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John Michael Montgomery and I Swear on Superstar Country 96.1 KWS. Good morning. It's Colin Ruzz with you on your Sunday. Hope you're enjoying your weekend so far. We appreciate having you with us all weekend long. And you know, we got another Young Gun Country concert coming to town. So get up real early Monday morning. Tomorrow morning, Rob is going to have all the details at 10 sharp, including

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That's Tim McGraw and Something Like That on Superstar Country 96.1 KWS. An Arkansas man who was dressed like Spider-Man was a real-life hero when he jumped out of his car and helped a guy in a wheelchair across the street. He was dressed for Superhero Day at work. He really was a superhero.

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0: Toby Keith, he ain't worth missing on Superstar Country 96.1 KWS. It's Kyle Rose, and you know, coming up this Thursday, it's going to be Miracle Treat Day at participating Dairy Queen locations. 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

0: 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Remember, you can join the Superstar Lunch Bunch. 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And remember, don't text and drive. Now, would you break up with someone just because they were a thief who was constantly stealing the covers in bed? Well, in a new survey, 23% of people claim they have broken up with someone due to annoying sleep habits. 64% say they're willing to accept them even if they find them disruptive. But the most annoying sleep habit is snoring. 44% say they find snoring very irritating. Tossing and turning came in at number two, followed by stealing the covers, watching TV while in bed, getting up during the night to use the restroom. I mean, you probably would find the alternative much more annoying, but anyway. Eating in bed, number seven, was listening to music while in bed. Sleep talking came in at number eight, and sleep walking, number nine. Now, notice that doom scrolling didn't make the list. That's just a way of life now. Technically, not everyone would dump someone solely because they are a cover thief. 17% did say they have ended a relationship entirely due to bad sleep habits. The other 6% say they were a contributing factor. We got Joe Diffie on the way next. Keep it right here.
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NASCAR is celebrating America's 250th birthday with a new three-part docuseries called NASCAR Americana, being produced by Peyton Manning, and it's premiering August 9th on the USA Network.

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From the Walker, Chrysler, Dodge, Jeep, and Ram of Hurricane Studios. 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

Pam Tillis on Superstar Country 96.1 KWS. It's Colin Rose. Thanks for tuning in on this Sunday. We appreciate having you along. 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
1: Ready to throw down?
2: Just like this past Monday with John Party, we've got another big Monday morning concert announcement. Hey, it's Rob Real. Make sure you're up real early at 10 sharp for the latest big show unveiled. And another chance for you to win tickets before you can buy them. We're going to do a ticket throwdown Thursday.

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2: 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Like a fiddle, Lord, how it rang. You'd hear it talk, you could hear it sing.
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It is Colin Rose with you on this Sunday. And a big shout out to 7-Eleven on the East End and Great Clips Corridor G. Thanks for listening to 96.1 KWS.

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0: 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Good morning. It is Colin Rose with you. We got another Young Gun Country concert coming to town. And you get up real early tomorrow morning because Rob Reel is going to have all the details at 10 sharp, including how you could win with a ticket throwdown Thursday right here on your free concert station, Superstar Country 96.1 KWS. Got Brooks and Dunn right around the corner. Keep it here.
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0: 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It's Kyle Rose. And let me ask you this. What's easier, traveling with a toddler or the toddler's grandparents? Think about that for a minute. I'll tell you what a guy claims was tougher. Coming up, here's Alan Jackson on 96.1 KWS.
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Superstar Country 96.1 KWS. It is Colin Rose, and there's a guy who claims traveling abroad with his 78-year-old parents was tougher than traveling with toddlers due to difficulties getting around, eating, and needing breaks. But he did say on the plus side, he did get more gratitude than there would be with a toddler. His mother cried when they were leaving the airport, and the father hugged him and said, "We could never have done this trip without you."

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It is Colin Rose. Thank you so much for tuning in on this Sunday. And join us this afternoon at 3 for our Superstar Artist Spotlight. Now this week, Hall of Famer Randy Dameron is going to feature Martina McBride in our Superstar Artist Spotlight. That's this afternoon at 3.

0: 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I want you to stay right here. I got Sammy Kershaw by request up next.
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0: 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It's Colin Rose. And you know, there's nothing wrong with having bacon and vodka for breakfast, assuming that you pay for it. A 39-year-old woman in California named Shanae Watkins was arrested last month for stealing bacon and vodka from grocery stores, and she really loaded up. One store caught her hiding at least 14 packages of Oscar Mayer thick-cut bacon and 6 handles of Tito's vodka in her bag. Now, she wasn't planning on paying for those. She went through the self-checkout line, and she tried to pay for a few unrelated items, but her card was declined. Now, the staff approached her, and they saw the bacon and the vodka, but she ran off with them. She then drove to another store and tried to steal 5 more packages of bacon and 6 more bottles of vodka, plus this time 5 reusable bags, maybe to carry all this stuff, I guess. The store caught her, they called the police, and she was eventually arrested and charged with petty theft and possession of stolen property. She was booked into jail without her bacon and vodka.
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Get up real early tomorrow morning with Rob Reel. We got our Young Gun Country Concert coming to town, and he is going to have all the details at 10 sharp on how you could win tickets.

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Superstar Country 96.1 KWS. Brooks and Dunn, who are coming to town at the Coliseum September 18th. That was Beer 30. It is Colin Rose. Thanks for tuning in on this Sunday right here on 96.1 KWS. 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

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Hi, everybody. Second half of the weekend, Sunday afternoon. I'm Randy Dameron here on 96.1 KWS.

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10: He was a warrior, a diplomat, and a legend. Chief Cornstalk led the Shawnee Confederacy, fighting to protect his hunting grounds in the Ohio Valley. His death at Point Pleasant is a tragic chapter, but his legacy as a fierce defender of his people remains etched in the soil of Mason County. Honoring the First Nations of this land.
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Well, I'll get a shout out early in the program down to South Florida. Hey, Mark Curtis, here's your Jody Messina on 96.1 KWS. Well, it's been-

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0: 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I'm Randy Dameron on 96.1 KWS.
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That means time for another edition of the Superstar Spotlight, weekly presentation of 96.1 KWS. I'm Randy Dameron, your host, and today it's all about the music of Martina McBride, who will celebrate a birthday on the 29th of this month. Of course, Martina, what a great singer. Country music singer and songwriter, I might add. An icon of country music world. She's known for her, well, country pop material, you might say, a powerful soprano voice and expansive range. A couple of songs this afternoon is going to demonstrate that very well. She's won Country Music Association Awards for Female Vocalist of the Year Award 4 times, tied with Reba McEntire for the 3rd most wins, and the Academy of Country Music's Top Female Vocalist Award 3 times. She's also a 14-time Grammy Award nominee. Born in Sharon, Kansas, and she relocated her story to Nashville in 1989. She signed with RCA Records at that time in 91, and she made her debut the following year as a, you might say, a neo-traditional country singer with the single The Time Has Come. Over time, she developed a pop-style crossover sound similar to Shania Twain and Faith Hill. She had a string of singles on the Billboard Country charts and occasionally on the Adult Contemporary chart. 5 of these singles went to number 1. You're going to hear them this hour on the country charts between 1995 and 2001. And one peaked at number 1 on the Adult Contemporary chart back in 2003. Martina McBride celebrating the birthday coming up on the 29th. We're going to celebrate early with her music this afternoon here on the Superstar Spotlight. 96.1 KWS. Enjoy.

0: songwriter on that record, Gretchen Peters, well, she spent roughly a year and a half writing the track, struggling to find, she says, an honest ending to, that did not falsely sugarcoat the grim reality of domestic abuse. Martina does a great job on that record. Independence Day. 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

I'm your host, Randy Dammer, and every week at this time, feature different country music artists, kind of been collaborating with their birthdays, if you will, as in matching their birthdays up to our Sunday afternoon show. And Martina McBride's birthday, by the way, is coming up on the 29th. She'll be 60 coming up. So birthday wish to Martina McBride. Let's celebrate with her music. So our next song on the show, critical reception, Deborah Evans Price of Billboard Magazine gave a favorable review, comparing this song to Faith Hill's The Kiss in his retrospective series Every Number One Single of the 90s. Kevin John Coyle gave an unfavorable review, calling the Kiss rewrite sung in a baby voice that would have made even Barbara Fairchild say, thanks a bit much. Well, anyway, Martina McBride did in fact have a hit on this song. Songwriters were Keith Falls, Adrina Falls, and Tammy Heiler. And being produced by Paul Whirley, very famous producer, recorded in 1999 the film Runaway Bride, and was released as the lead single from her sixth studio album in 1999. This song, she released it to country radio in July of 99. It spent 5 weeks, topped the Billboard Hot Country Singles and Tracks chart, also became a crossover hit, peaking at number 21 in the Billboard Adult Contemporary chart, number 24 on the Billboard Hot 100. And worldwide, by the way, this song became a top 40 hit in Australia and Italy. This is Martina McBride, and the song, I Love You. Listen.

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Martina McBride, Wild Angels. She released that in November of 1995. Second single, by the way, in the title track from her album of the same name. Song reached number one on the Billboard Hot Country Singles and Tracks chart, giving her first number one single on that chart. The song's theme of female empowerment and independence resonated with listeners, and it remains one of Martina McBride's signature hits. The album Wild Angels was also well received by critics and audiences alike. Wild Angels, Martina McBride, here on the Superstar Spotlight this afternoon. Well, this next song is a profound transformation, power of parenthood, you might say, unconditional love, and how seeing yourself through a child's eyes inspires you to be a better person and a better parent. Superstar Spotlight featuring Martina McBride, this song, In My Daughter's Eyes.

You Betcha was a top 10 song. In fact, made it all the way to number 2. Martina McBride. She released that in April of 1998. Third single from her album called Evolution. As I mentioned, reached number 2 on the country charts. Number 4 up in Canada. Martina McBride in Happy Girl. Well, next song, Lock Up Your Husbands, Lock Up Your Sons, Lock Up Your Whiskey Cabinets. Girls, Lock Up Your Guns. As the song starts out, this is Martina McBride here on the Superstar Spotlight. And when God-fearing women get the blues.

Martina McBride here on the Superstar Spotlight. She released that song in January of 94, and it was the second single from the Way I Am album. It was her fifth single release overall and peaked number 6 on the Billboard Hot Country Singles and Tracks chart. In fact, Martina once stated that she considered the song not the kind of song, melody, attitude of whatever I was really comfortable singing. And her producer, Paul Whirley, at the time, thought it was not one of his favorites due to it sounding like a disco song. Pretty good record, though. Made the top 10, of course. Martina McBride winding up our Superstar Spotlight Artist of the Week. Martina McBride in Life Number 9. Well, next Sunday, since we're smack dab in the middle of summer, let's just kick back, enjoy some lemonade, and listen to some summer songs on the country.

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was rolling wheels and shifting gears around that Jersey Turnpike. Barney stopped me with his gun 10 minutes after midnight. Said, "Sir, you broke the limit in his rusty old truck." "I don't know about that accent, son. This word

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I'm Randy Dameron. He was shot by his second wife, but he made a full recovery. Here is Trace Adkins.

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friends in the Kanawha Valley Corvette Club absolutely love this song. It's from George Jones.

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more West Virginia towns we love. South Charleston, Polka, and Dunbar. 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

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From the Walker Chrysler Dodge Jeep and Ram of Hurricane Studios, more George, more Reba, more Alabama.

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0: What time zone am I on? 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
1: 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It's 5 o'clock somewhere.
0: It's always on 5 in Margaritaville, come to think of it.
1: Yeah, I heard that.
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